between us. And some other woman's crying to her mother 'cause she turned and I was gone. I still might run in silence, tears of joy might stain my face.

0: when witness I was testifying, he had said that, you know, the likes of General Khan as well as General Kadwa were on the scene and overtook the scene from the three police officers who were deemed, you know, inexperienced. And he claims that he was actually called on the scene and he was expecting the scene to be handed over to him. So what we are hearing from the commissioners are questions as to how did he know that this was his scene, and are there any, you know, legal prescripts around the theft to say that this was actually his scene. So there's really more questions than answers to find out whose scene was the Eritrean drug bust scene, who did it belong to, and it seemingly we are not getting any of those answers just yet.
1: Baie dankie, gepraat met ons kollega Sibagle Mota. Die Gautengse polisie sê hy is op soek na verdagtes na 'n massa-skietvoorval in die Jumpers informele nedersetting in Cleveland in Johannesburg. Minstens 12 persone is gisteraand doodgeskiet en 9 ander beseer. Die polisiekommissaris in Gauteng, luitenant-generaal Tommy Mtombeni, het ook vanoggend die moordtoneel besoek. Ons praat met ons verslaggewer daar, Sashin Naidu, wat die jongste nuus oor die massa-skietery het. Good afternoon, Sashin.
2: Hi, good afternoon, and thank you for having me.
1: So there are different reports on how many people pulled the trigger. Is there any official number of suspects yet?
2: So at this stage, there isn't really an official number of how many people were involved in this mass shooting incident. However, according to Gauteng Police Commissioner Tommy Mtombeni, it is believed that around 10 people exited a Toyota Quantum before opening fire randomly at residents at the Jumpers informal settlement. He has told us that, you know, a manhunt is currently underway to track and trace these suspects. And he is quite hopeful that, you know, arrests will be made quite soon.
1: Could they track the vehicle yet?
2: So we do understand that what he did say was that they do know that the vehicle was parked at an Astron garage just outside the informal settlement before. So the investigators are currently on the ground, you know, looking for video footage, surveillance and so on to try and actually trace where that vehicle has actually moved to. And that will actually lead them, you know, to hopefully apprehending the suspects much quicker than expected. But what he does say at this stage is that he is hoping, that these suspects will be apprehended quite speedily.
1: Is the motive for the shooting known?
2: So at this stage, the motive is still being investigated. However, the provincial commissioner said that he cannot rule out whether it was in fact related to illegal mining in the area. He did say that illegal mining is quite rife in this Cleveland area. And in particular, at the Jumpers informal settlement, quite a lot of illegal miners of Zamazamas do reside here. So he says that investigations will soon tell us whether or not it was in fact related to illegal mining or if there was another sinister motive behind this incident.
1: And how did authorities respond to the reports that the attack is linked to illegal mining?
2: So that is exactly what the commissioner was speaking about. He says that he cannot 100% confirm that it was in fact linked to illegal mining in the area. However, that is what residents that we have spoken to were telling us. They have been saying that illegal miners have been terrorizing this particular community for quite a number of years now, and this was not the first incident of such a nature to actually occur. So he says that investigations will approve whether or not it was in fact illegal mining, and that possibility has not been ruled out.
1: Residents are worried about the rampant crime in the area and that the authorities are not doing much. What did Commissioner Mtombeni say about residents' concerns?
2: Yeah, so basically when we spoke to residents, they say that, you know, despite the police station literally being 2 minutes away from this Jumpers informal settlement, they say police visibility is very low in this area. They say that, you know, they are being victims of crime for quite a number of years and police really aren't doing much. However, the commissioner said, you know, that they are really doing as best as they can. They can't be at the same place all the time, or, you know, whenever crime happens, they do respond, but they cannot be in one place 24 hours a day. So he says that police are, in fact, doing the best that they can. However, it is really unfortunate that such incidents are continuing to happen.
1: And it was Sashin Naidu van die SAIK. Sekere organisasies wat strenger immigrasiewette vir die land eis, het 'n memorandum van grieve aan die kantoor van die premier in Polokwane oorhandig. Lede van die belangegroep Itiali en ondersteuners van Action SA het na die kantoor opgeruk om strenger optrede teen ongedokumenteerde buitelanders te eis. Hulle sê die regering se plan vir ongedokumenteerde immigrante is swak, Veronique van Heiningen berig.

0: Before you go, there's something I want you to have.
1: Oh, it's beautiful. But wait a minute, isn't this...
0: Yeah, yes it is.
1: But I thought the old lady dropped it into the ocean in the air.
0: Well, baby, I went down and got it for you.